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5: Today will stay hot and windy across West Central Saskatchewan with a mix of sun and cloud and gusts up to 60 kilometers an hour. North of the river will reach highs of 33, while southern regions could see a risk of thunderstorms with temperatures climbing to 34. Tonight brings cloudy periods and warm overnight lows around 19 north of the river and 21 in the south. And that's your forecast. Basically, it's the kind of forecast where your air conditioning doesn't get a coffee break. I'm Jenny Hagan.
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0: 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Yeah. 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
3: Today will stay hot and windy across west central Saskatchewan with a mix of sun and cloud and gusts up to 60 kilometers an hour. North of the river will reach highs of 33, while southern regions could see a risk of thunderstorms with temperatures climbing to 34. Tonight brings cloudy periods and warm overnight lows around 19 north of the river and 21 in the south. And that's your forecast. Basically, it's the kind of forecast where your air conditioning doesn't get a coffee break. I'm Jenny Hagan.
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1: 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Residents across West Central Saskatchewan are being warned to prepare for continued

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2: I'm Terrence Vosh with your local news, streaming now through the West Central Online app. Bigger RCMP responded to 45 calls for service during the week of May 18th to the 25th, with increased traffic enforcement keeping officers busy across the detachment area. Police issued 21 tickets and 3 warnings, including a 30-day vehicle impound involving a suspended driver from Saskatoon. RCMP also received multiple complaints about a 19-year-old allegedly driving a yellow motorcycle recklessly in Bigger without a valid license. It was a busy day for the Kindersley Fire Department on Tuesday as crews balanced student education with multiple emergency calls. Firefighters spent the day participating in the SunWest Party program, teaching students about the dangers of impaired driving through mock collision demonstrations and hands-on rescue equipment displays. Later in the afternoon, crews responded to 2 separate wildland fires near Beetle and northeast of Kindersley, battling difficult conditions caused by strong winds before finally clearing the scene later that evening. Heat warnings remain in effect across West Central Saskatchewan, as forecasters also monitor the risk of thunderstorms and wildfire smoke this week. Meteorologists say storm activity could strengthen Thursday, bringing the potential for damaging winds and large hail in some areas. Daytime highs are expected to stay in the 30-degree range through much of the week, while smoke from wildfires in Manitoba and northern Saskatchewan may begin affecting air quality as conditions remain hot and dry. The Kindersley Indoor Rodeo returns to the West Central Event Center this weekend for 3 nights of action. The event kicks off Thursday night with doors opening at 5:30 and rodeo events starting at 7 p.m. sharp. Co-president Steve McIntyre says community support continues to keep the long-running event going.
3: We need community involvement. We need to keep it going. It's a Western way of life, Western heritage. You know, like I said, it's an opportunity to give back to the community and put a good product out there. We don't have a very big committee, but we take pride in what we can do. And, you know, we're doing it. We're coming together. And it's a task that I enjoy and, you know, we all enjoy. And it's for some reason it all works out and it all comes together.
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